0: feeling good on Smooth Perth. It is the More Music Breakfast Show, Electric Blue Ice House. Kelly Golding here. Great to have your company. Wasn't it awesome to see Aussie artists performing at the AFL Grand Final? Should be like that every year. G Flip was amazing. Obviously, Kylie, mind blown. Perhaps next year we'll see Young Miller, who took out the Voice Grand Final last night. Wasn't he brilliant? Can't wait to see what he does. Hope you're having a great start to your morning. Showers and 21 in Perth today. Let's check those roads.
1: Perth's traffic on Smooth.
2: We've had a crash in Bennett Springs, Reed Highway eastbound at Tonkin Highway. The left emergency lane is blocked. Technicians are also now on site repairing a light pole. A breakdown in Mushay, Tonkin Highway southbound after Great Northern Highway. The left lane has been partially closed. And some debris to watch out for in Como. Quinana Freeway northbound after Canning Highway. There's a towel in the centre lane. It's not causing any major holdups, but just keep an eye out. That's the latest traffic on Smooth FM Perth.

0: Feeling good on Smooth? What a song to start a Monday morning. It's Kelly Golding here playing more music and less talk for breakfast. I hope you're having a great start to the morning. You might even have the morning off with the kids on school holidays. Even better, I've got the feel-good music. It continues after 8:30 with Michael Jackson on Smooth.
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1: Perth's traffic on Smooth.
0: Starting with some good news, some earlier debris in Como has just been cleared away from Kwinana Freeway northbound after Canning Highway, and traffic is flowing again.
17: We're still working on that crash in Bennett Springs. Reed Highway eastbound at Tonkin Highway, the left emergency lane is blocked. We also have roadworks underway that have Mitchell Freeway southbound entry ramp from Karen Up Road closed. That's going on until 5 a.m. Wednesday morning, so plan ahead to avoid delays. That's the latest traffic on Smooth FM Perth.

0: Good morning, Amelia Robehart with your 8:30 news. Researchers from a Melbourne university have debunked some common myths around daylight savings. A Swinburne University study found that winding the clock forward or back has no clear or consistent effect on mental health. The research examined data from over 36 countries. The Treasurer will today reveal a $6 billion boost to the budget, with underlying deficit to be lower than the $28.3 billion initially forecast back in May. Jim Chalmers yet to explain how he's managed to claw back the cash, simply putting it down to responsible economic management. Australians' auction rate clearance has dropped to a 10-week low. Analysts say the AFL Grand Final and expectations of a fourth interest rate rise kept many buyers away. It comes as the Federal Opposition analysis suggests new homeowners could soon be spending up to 46% of their income on mortgage repayments. Regional tourism operators are warning of a worker shortage. The federal government is planning to move to limit backpacker numbers by introducing a ballot for second and third year working holiday visas. And the red carpet's been rolled out in LA for this year's MTV Music Video Awards. Snoop Dogg on hosting duties, while Madonna, Sabrina Carpenter and Ariana Grande among leading nominees.
1: Tick off your morning to-do list at BP with barista coffee and breakfast snacks. Turn into BP and it's tick. Done.
0: Updating sport, Fremantle bosses are backing their use of Wharfie time despite claims it helped supercharge the Lions in Saturday's AFL Grand Final. Meanwhile, in the AFLW, Fremantle did restore some joy for Dockers fans, defeating Adelaide to surge into the top eight. The Wallabies have extended their unbeaten run under coach Les Kiss with a win over the Springboks in Perth. Australia holding on for a 42-38 victory despite being reduced to 14 men in the final stages. And the Knights are through to their first NRL Grand Final since 2001, defeating Penrith 22-14 yesterday.
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0: Feeling good on Smooth Perth. What a great song. Pet Shop Boys, West End Girls for your Monday morning. Great to have your company. It's Kelly Golding here playing more music and less talk. Shaz, 21 in Perth today. Very similar tomorrow, finding up towards the end of the week. We'll check those roads. I've got Jamelia Superstar on the way next here at Smooth.
1: Perth's traffic on Smooth.
2: We're still working on a crash in Bennett Springs. Reid Highway eastbound at Tonkin Highway. The left emergency lane is blocked. Otherwise, your freeways are travelling very nicely. No major hold-ups there, but we do have roadworks underway that have Mitchell Freeway's southbound entry ramp from Caranup Road closed. Government's going on until 5 a.m. Wednesday morning, so plan ahead to avoid delays. Detours are available via Caranup Road, Cedric Street and Stevenson Avenue. That's the latest traffic on Smooth FM Perth.

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It's Kelly Golding playing More Music and Less Talk. 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
16: Perth's traffic on Smooth.
17: We're still working on a crash in Bennett Springs. Reid Highway eastbound at Tonkin Highway, the left emergency lane is blocked. Otherwise, your freeways are travelling very nicely this morning. No major hold-ups there. But roadworks have Mitchell Freeway southbound entry ramp from Caranup Road closed. Those are going on until 5am Wednesday morning. Detours are in place. Otherwise, a road safety reminder, double demerits are still in play for the King's birthday long weekend, so drop your speeds. That's the latest traffic on Smooth FM Perth.

0: Good morning, Amelia Oberhart with your 9am news. A new generation of offenders is being lured into organised crime via crime-for-hire platforms. The National Criminal Intelligence Agency says encrypted services are linking people who want attacks carried out, including arson and shootings, with those prepared to do them for money. The heads of OpenAI and Anthropic have been called before a Senate inquiry following a number of cyber breaches. The Greens say tech leaders must answer for an AI bot that accessed several government agencies, including Medicare. Deputy PM Richard Marl says the incident highlights the urgency that's needed for stronger safeguards around AI firms operating here in Australia. New homeowners may soon be paying up to 46% of their incomes to their mortgages. The Federal Opposition's analysis comes as the Reserve Bank prepares to meet with yet another rate rise widely expected tomorrow. Overseas, five men have been arrested outside an RFA base in the UK on suspicion of preparing a terrorist attack. The US military has been using the base to carry out strikes on Iranian missile sites during the Middle East conflict. And the red carpet has been rolled out for this year's MTV Music Awards in LA. Madonna, Sabrina Carpenter and Ariana Grande among leading nominees, while Nirvana will receive the Video Vanguard Award.
1: Tick off your morning to-do list at BP with barista coffee and breakfast snacks. Turn into BP and it's tick done.
0: Updating sport, there's been a fresh push to have statues of Chris Fagan and Lee Matthews installed for Brisbane's Olympic Stadium. Lions chairman Andrew Wellington says both men deserve to be immortalised in bronze. Meanwhile, Fremantle skipper Alex Pearce will undergo scans today on his injured Achilles, with the Dockers hopeful it's only a partial tear. Australia's fallen to South Africa by 32 runs in the second day one-day international, bowled out for 333 in pursuit of 366. And the Wallabies have edged out world champions Springboks 42-38 in Perth, holding on to the win despite being reduced to only 11 men in the final 5 minutes.
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3: How good is a long weekend? Ah, very good. Hope you're nice and relaxed. Hello, it's Ty with more feel-good tunes for your long weekend.
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0: ABBA, Honey Honey, on your long weekend. This is Smooth Perth, Madonna there as well. And a bit of Vogue. Hello, it's Ty Frost. This is definitely the moment where you're truly relaxed after 2 days away from work, and then you get into the third one, and it is fantastic. Nice to be able to keep you company while you're in that chill-out mood. The Beach Boys with Kokomo for you next at Smooth Perth.
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1: Thank you very much for choosing us to listen to on your long weekend. This is Smooth Perth with Taylor Swift, Blank Space. Farnsie there as well. You're the voice. No news yet on when that tribute concert will be back in at Hoyt Cinemas, but I'll keep an eye out for it so I can let you know. Looking forward to it. Didn't see it the first time, right? Check out the news, and then your long weekend continues with the feel-good soundtrack here at Smooth Perth.
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16: Perth's traffic on Smooth.
17: An earlier abandoned vehicle in Bennett Springs, Reed Highway, eastbound at Tonkin Highway, that has been cleared away. Still roadworks to factor in. Mitchell Freeway southbound on-ramp from Caranup Road is closed right through till 5 a.m. on Wednesday morning. Also, intermittent lane closures and speed reductions in the area, so plan around it. And a big reminder, double demerits for the King's Birthday long weekend. They're in effect right through until midnight tonight, so please drive extra safely on our roads. And that's the latest traffic on Smooth FM Perth.

0: With your 10 o'clock news headlines, good morning, I'm Emma Duxbury. The Treasurer will reveal the final budget numbers today, which are expected to show a $6 billion improvement. The underlying deficit is tipped to be lower than initially predicted in the May budget, but there's no indication of how that's been achieved. Experts believe strong commodity exports are likely to be the biggest contributor. Finance Minister Katie Gallagher has told Today it shows the government is taking action.
1: The deficit's coming in lower than what we forecast at budget, and again, that's because we're so focused on making sure we do our bit to help with the inflation challenge.
0: The Reserve Bank has commenced its two-day board meeting, which could result in another interest rate hike. Experts have predicted as many as four further rate hikes over the next 6 to 9 months as the RBA battles persistent inflation. It comes as figures show first home buyers are now being forced to fork out 45% of their income on mortgage repayments. A new poll shows Anthony Albanese is hanging on as preferred PM, despite a surge in popularity from One Nation. A news poll shows the minor party has overtaken both Labor and the Coalition in New South Wales and Queensland and is only just behind in South Australia and WA. Pauline Hanson trails 44 to 56 as preferred PM. The opposition says a major terror incident in the UK highlights the need for better security at Australian defence bases. Five men have been detained on suspicion of planning a terror attack at an Air Force base. The base has been used by the US during its war with Iran. And the MTV Video Music Awards are underway in LA. Madonna, Sabrina Carpenter and Ariana Grande are among the leading nominees, while Nirvana will receive the Video Vanguard Award. Updating sport, the Lions' three-peat coaches could be immortalised with statues in Brisbane. Chief Executive Sam Graham says the club is considering recognising Chris Fagan and Lee Matthews at the new Brisbane Olympic Stadium. The Wallabies have pulled off a stunning 4-point win over South Africa in their rugby test at Optus Stadium. To cricket, Australia has lost their second one-dayer against South Africa by 32 runs, meaning we also lose the three-match series. And Australia has a new boxing world champion with Sam Goodman winning the IBF Interim Super Bantamweight World Title Fight in Tokyo.
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0: Showers today, heading for tops of 21 degrees. A shower or two tomorrow with highs of 20. Showers easing on Wednesday, partly cloudy Thursday. And that's the latest on Smooth.
3: I've got Whitney Houston on the way for you real soon. I always have a moment listening to her voice. It just is spectacular. You'll have that moment when I play How Will I Know after this from Sixpence None the Richer.
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0: Quite smooth. LaBelle, Lady Marmalade. Not that we need too much on a long weekend. Already a pretty good feeling around town. Bruno Mars there as well. Locked Out of Heaven. Cardigans, Love Fool. The soundtrack from Baz Luhrmann's Romeo and Juliet. Featured that one. 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

0: Well, you're having a sing-along to that one. It's good stuff, isn't it? Smooth FM with Culture Club. Do you really want to hurt me? Niles Barkley there as well, and Crazy. Going to get an update on the news for you, latest on our weather for the long weekend, and then Michael Jackson will get us back into the tunes at Smooth.
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21: As you're travelling about, keep in mind double demerits for the King's Birthday long weekend are in effect until midnight tonight, so please drive extra safely. Also, the Perth Royal Show is on this week at the Claremont Showground, so please expect a lot of extra activity through the area and pedestrians, so take extra care. And roadworks too, Mitchell Freeway South and on-ramp from Karen Up Road is closed till 5 a.m. on Wednesday. Also, some lane closures and speed reductions are in place nearby, so please plan around it. And that's the latest traffic on Smooth FM Perth.

0: With your 11 o'clock news headlines, good morning, I'm Emma Duxbury. There are fears some newer homeowners could soon be spending close to half of their income covering mortgage repayments if rates continue to rise. The Federal Opposition analysis has been released as the Reserve Bank meets to decide on its next move. Social researcher and demographer Mark McCrindle says it means the new generation may not have a nest egg to fall back on later in life.
1: Biggest nest egg Australian retirees have is not their super at the moment, it's their property. They can downsize, they can unlock money in that. They've seen that just in the last 20 years increase 2.5 times. And so that's been the best asset vehicle. So if the next generation don't have that, they're going to be a bit more financially insecure.
0: It comes as Australia's auction clearance rate slumped to a 10-week low. Experts say the AFL Grand Final, combined with expectations of a fourth rate rise, has kept buyers away. The Albanese government claims responsible economic management is why they've delivered better budget numbers. The final financial outcome will be released today and is expected to show a $6 billion improvement for the financial year compared to the initial forecast in May. Experts say the reduction has most likely been driven from increased export revenue. A major incident has been declared at an Air Force base in the UK after 5 men were arrested on suspicion of preparing a terror attack. The base has been used by the US military to carry out strikes on Iranian missile sites during the Middle East conflict. Aussie researchers have debunked myths around daylight savings. A Swinburne University study finding winding the clock back or forward has no clear or consistent effect on mental health. And Kylie Minogue's single Can't Get You Out of My Head has reappeared in the Aussie iTunes chart after her performance at the AFL Grand Final. Updating sport, Mike Baird will stand down as Cricket Australia chairman after losing support from New South Wales. The former politician says it's in the best interest of the sport that he walk away entirely, despite having an indication from the 5 other states that they'd support him switching to an independent seat on the board. David Boone will take over the role from next month. Brisbane Lions coach Chris Fagan says he isn't sure what the future holds after their spectacular grand final win over Fremantle. He's been at the helm for 10 years and has secured 3 back-to-back premierships for Brisbane, but there's speculation he may retire. And in golf, the US has come from behind to win an 11th straight President's Cup.
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0: Showers today, heading for tops of 21 degrees. A shower or two tomorrow with highs of 20. Showers easing on Wednesday, partly cloudy Thursday. And that's the latest on Smooth.
3: 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I think that's a very good choice. Feel good tunes, plenty of them, because Michael Jackson.

0: New to Smooth, Sienna Spyro, Great Expectation. She may have had that going into today's MTV Video Music Awards in Los Angeles. She made her VMA performance debut singing that song, and she won her first VMA as Best New Artist. Congratulations to Sienna Spyro. Nice to be able to play that for you. Back to the Feel Good with Diana Ross next. Chain Reaction at Smooth Perth.
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0: Thank you, Craig David, for helping us to feel good here at Smooth. Queen helped out too. Don't stop me now. Hello, it's Ty Frost. If your stomach's grumbling, let's get to lunch. Prince next, Kiss at Smooth.
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0: 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We're ticking into October this week. Can you believe that? 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
1: Perth's traffic on Smooth.
16: There is a breakdown in Como, Quinata Freeway northbound after Canning Highway. It's in the left emergency bay, so just be mindful. Otherwise, people are starting to make their way back from down south now. So Freeway northbound is pretty busy near Mundajong Road. Again, filling up now from Mount Mortimer Road through to Anketell Road. Freeway south, at a little underspeed at Russell Road. And a reminder, double demerits for the King's Birthday long weekend. They're in effect right through till midnight tonight. So please drive extra safely. And that's the latest traffic on Smooth FM Perth.

0: Good afternoon, it's Mike Humphrey with you. Economists are saying an interest rate hike of 25 basis points to 4.6% is a near certainty at tomorrow's RBA meeting. The US Federal Reserve lifted its rates for the first time in 3 years earlier this month, which has put pressure on inflation here in Australia. The government is surging ahead with investigations after an AI chatbot breached a number of websites, including Medicare. OpenAI chair Sam Altman is being asked to appear before a Senate committee hearing. Finance Minister Katie Gallagher has told Today the government isn't overreacting, as critics suggest.
1: This was a significant issue. Yes, it was on a public-facing website, and the data that the agent accessed was not personal information or some of those data sets that we protect. We did the right thing, which was to come out and tell people what we knew and to raise those concerns with OpenAI.
0: The Albanese government claims responsible economic management is why they've delivered better budget numbers. The final finance outcome will be released today and is expected to show a $6 billion improvement for the financial year compared to forecasts in May. Experts say the reduction has most likely been driven by increased export revenue. NDIS users are raising the alarm over complaints falling on deaf ears. A backlog of over 13,000 being reported by the regulator, users waiting months to hear back on issues of abuse and fraud. Aussie researchers have debunked myths around daylight saving, a Swinburne University study finding winding the clocks back an hour or forward has no clear or consistent effects on mental health. Overseas, 5 men have been arrested on suspicion of preparing a terror attack at a UK airbase. The bomb squad called to RAF base Fairford in Gloucestershire. Over 80 homes were evacuated as a precaution. A farmer returning home from a party inadvertently foiled the plot that might have links to Iran. And Kylie Minogue's single, Can't Get You Out of My Head, has reappeared in the Aussie iTunes chart. That's after her performance at the AFL Grand Final over the weekend. Updating sport, and Mike Beard will stand down as Cricket Australia chairman after losing support from New South Wales. The former politician says it's in the best interest of the sport that he walk away entirely. Cricketing great David Boone will take over the role from next month. Brisbane Lions coach Chris Fagan says he isn't sure what the future holds after their spectacular grand final win over Fremantle. He's been at the helm for 10 years and has secured 3 back-to-back premierships for Brisbane. Fagan says he'll know if he wants to continue coaching in the coming days.
2: Got a few things I've got to work out over the next few days to see whether I've still got the absolute energy you need to do this job, because you do need a lot. And I just want to make sure that if I keep going that I can deliver to the players.
0: And in the Gulf, the US has come from behind to win an 11th straight President's Cup.
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4: Showers this afternoon, getting down to 11 degrees. A shower or two tomorrow. We're heading for a top of 20. Looking further ahead, showers easing Wednesday and partly cloudy Thursday. And that's the latest on Smooth.
5: G'day, it's Ty Frost. On the way soon, the artist formerly known as Miley Cyrus. I mean, she's just going by Miley now. Got that Flowers song for you. And Shakira gets us back to the feel good.
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0: Ace of Ace at Smooth FM with more music and less talk. Played you some Wham as well. I'm your man, and the tribute to George Michael that was performed at the MTV Video Music Awards today was amazing. Paramount Plus has got it, and I'm sure it'll pop up on YouTube at some stage if you want to check that out. Fantastic. More Feel Good lined up for you next. Stay with me. 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

0: 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And wasn't she amazing at the AFL Grand Final on the weekend? Kylie Minogue. Loved watching her float up in the air. That was incredible. Spinning around for you. Adele's going to get us back to the music next at Smooth FM.
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13: Perth's traffic on Smooth.
14: Good afternoon. Through Como, an earlier breakdown has cleared this afternoon on the freeway northbound after Canning Highway. Traffic's flowing there. Kwinana northbound just under speed between Mortimer and Anchortail Roads. Freeway southbound just under speed at Russell Roads. Mitchell Freeway clear top to tail. Graham Farmer Freeway and the Northbridge Tunnel are also looking all right. Just factor in double demerits are still in place for the King's Birthday long weekend through until midnight tonight. Drive safely, be patient and alert. That's the latest traffic on Smooth FM Perth.

0: Good afternoon, I'm Michelle Stevenson. Labor admits there are spending pressures on the budget as interest rates are set to reach a 15-year high. The Albanese government is gearing up to hand down the final budget outcome, which squares the books for the last financial year. It'll show underlying deficit is $6 billion lower than forecast in the May budget, mainly driven by stronger income tax revenue and commodity exports. Meantime, One Nation argues the federal government must urgently rein in spending to help tame inflation. One Nation MP Barnaby Joyce has told Seven Labor needs to tighten its belt.
1: The lights that they see at the end of the tunnel is the train coming to run them over. Our debt was, it's never been higher. It's higher and it's going higher. It's heading up towards the Medicare level. And of course, as it goes higher, your security goes down, interest rates become even more under pressure.
0: The US has raised its threat level at a second RAF base in the UK after a suspected terrorist plot was thwarted. A group of men were intercepted, believed to be on their way to RAF Fairford, which has been used by American forces during the conflict with Iran. Officials in Tehran had identified the site as a possible target. President Donald Trump has told reporters officials have been investigating possible threats for some time.
2: Working with Britain, it was an amazing job. We had them under investigation. They were looking to do big damage to our fort, and working with the British worked out great.
3: Were they migrants?
2: It may have been Scotland Yard. I don't know. We worked with a lot of them.
0: A meeting is being held today to discuss a contentious plan to help tackle staffing issues for air traffic controllers at Sydney Airport. Air Services Australia is looking at having no controllers at the airport while the curfew is in effect. It is just one of the multiple possible solutions being considered. And Taylor Swift has made history at the 2026 MTV Video Music Awards by becoming the most awarded artist in the show's history. The wins also meant she officially surpassed Beyonce, who she was previously tied with. To sport, and Newcastle fans are still buzzing after what their coaches call the greatest win in rugby league history. The Knights are into a grand final for the first time in 25 years after defeating the Panthers 22-14 at Acor Stadium. Coach Justin Holbrook says it was an incredible day for the club.
4: Thinking about how many fans came down and the train stopped and the buses and the traffic, and it took them 4 hours to get here, and then for the players to win a game like that, couldn't be happier.
0: And the Wallabies remain unbeaten under Les Kiss, overcoming 4 yellow cards to beat the Springboks 42-38 in Perth.
5: Smooth weather.
0: Showers this afternoon, getting down to 11 degrees. A shower or two tomorrow. We're heading for a top of 20. Looking further ahead, showers easing Wednesday and partly cloudy Thursday. And that's the latest on Smooth.
6: 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Simon Degas here this afternoon till 5 with Tiffany now. I think we're all alone now.

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1: 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Sorry that the chairs are all warm. I left them here. I could.

0: 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Feels good with Vanessa Carlton. Simon Diaz here. Don't go away. Tina Arena coming up. 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

0: 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Those Chains on Smooth FM. We're about to do that Mumbo number 5. And more music and Let's Talk continues next with a legend, Tina Turner.
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1: Perth's traffic on Smooth.
12: Through Mouchet, watch out for some debris. Tonkin Highway southbound, the entry from Brand Highway, a metal box is affecting the left lane. Slow down and proceed with caution. Kwinana Freeway northbound, just busy still between Mortimer and Anchortel Roads. Also southbound, a bit under speed around Russell Road. Royal Show underway, Claremont Showgrounds, 10 a.m. till late each day until October 3rd. Expect delays. Also double demerits for the King's Birthday. Long weekend remain in place right through until midnight tonight. That's the latest traffic on Smooth FM Perth.

0: afternoon, I'm Michelle Stevenson. The federal government has conceded the Reserve Bank will likely hike interest rates tomorrow. Labor has released the final budget figures for the year, revealing a $6 billion boost to the bottom line. The extra revenue flows from higher than expected superannuation and investment income. Treasurer Jim Chalmers says the Iran war continues to weigh heavily on the economy.
1: I think it is the universal or near universal expectation of economists and the market that rates will go up around the world, including in Australia.
0: Australia's top criminal intelligence body believes crime as service models are helping newcomers enter the organised crime world. The Criminal Intelligence Commission says encrypted platforms where underworld figures can order attacks are becoming increasingly popular. Well, the US has raised its threat level at a second RAF base in the UK after a suspected terrorist plot was thwarted. A group of men were intercepted, believed to be on their way to RAF Fairford, which has been used by American forces during the conflict with Iran. One of the world's most powerful batteries located on the New South Wales Central Coast is now fully operational. At its maximum output, the Waratah Super Battery at the Old Munmorah Coal-Fired Power Station can power up to 340,000 households at peak demand. And Madonna has made a triumphant return to the MTV Video Music Awards, nominated for 13 awards today. She's walked away with 7, including Artist of the Year and Best Album. The Queen of Pop opening the ceremony with her first onstage performance at the awards in nearly 2 decades. Well, we finally got the full video for Taylor Swift's new song, Patient Zero. The singer also making history as the most awarded artist for the VMAs. While accepting her Gong for Best Music Video, the singer paid tribute to this icon.
2: Lastly, but most importantly, I want to thank and dedicate this award to one person without whom just this wouldn't be happening, and that person is the ultimate showgirl, Dolly Parton.
0: Roosters halfback Sam Walker admits he couldn't help but smile for his good mate Sandon Smith during the night's miracle win over the Panthers. Smith inspired a second half comeback with a short side raid before scoring 2 brilliant individual tries. Walker says he won't be cheering him on when they meet in the grand final on Sunday.
3: Cheering at the TV, cheering him on, and you know it's pretty cool to see him to do such a great job down there. He's worked so hard with his football and really happy for him.
0: And Dockers captain Alex Pearce will soon learn the severity of an Achilles injury suffered during the grand finals. Pearce has been sent for scans back after flying to Perth.
4: Smooth weather.
0: Showers this afternoon, getting down to 11 degrees. A shower or two tomorrow. We're heading for a top of 20. Looking further ahead, showers easing Wednesday and partly cloudy Thursday. And that's the latest on Smooth.
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0: In the country so soon, Olivia Dean, Amazing Queen and ABBA's SOS here at Smooth FM. You feel good Monday afternoon. Hello, Simon Degas here. The AFL Grand Final, what a thriller. That's done and dusted. We're heading towards the NRL Grand Final too, aren't we? All right, coming up, Anastasia, and we'll continue more music and less talk with a nice message for you from Stevie Wonder.
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19: Checking the freeways, north on the Kwinana, busy Mortimer Road to Rowley Road, Kwinana southbound looking good, Mitchell Freeway travelling well top to tail, no hassles on the Graham Farmer Freeway or through the North Bridge Tunnel eastbound or westbound, in Hammersley, Reed Highway on the brakes both ways at Arundale Road, Challenger Parade busy both directions through City Beach, the Perth Royal Show at Claremont Showground, extra foot traffic in the area, also busy on Ashton Ave and Greylands Road, and don't forget about those double demerits still in play, take it easy, drive with care. That's the latest traffic on Smooth FM Perth.

0: Hello, I'm Michelle Stevenson. A bigger tax take has helped reduce Australia's budget deficit by $6 billion over the last financial year. The Albanese government says most of the improvement has come from the superannuation system, not from commodity exports. The government admits the economy still faces headwinds from the conflict in the Middle East. The war is likely to put further pressure on inflation, which could see the Reserve Bank raise interest rates. It's amid fears that some newer homeowners will be left spending close to half of their income covering mortgage repayments amid a looming interest rate rise. The federal opposition analysis has been released as the Reserve Bank meets to decide on its next move. Social researcher and demographer Mark McCrindle says it also means the new generation won't have the nest egg their parents have had to fall back on.
1: The biggest nest egg Australian retirees have is not their super at the moment, it's their property. They can downsize, they can unlock money in that. They've seen that just in the last 20 years increase 2.5 times. And so that's been the best asset vehicle. So if the next generation don't have that, they're going to be a bit more financially insecure.
0: It's yet to be revealed who's behind a suspected planned attack on a RAF base in southwest England. 5 men have been arrested on explosives and terror charges after a farmer near RAF Fairford noticed 3 suspicious vehicles and called in authorities. The base has been used by the US military to carry out strikes on Iranian missile sites since the start of last year. Well, authorities in WA have issued a shark advice for a beach in Perth's north, with multiple sharks being tracked close to the shore at City Beach in Scarborough this morning. They include an untagged white shark and also a tagged white shark and tagged bronze whaler. And this year's MTV Video Music Awards was all about the music, with Madonna taking it to the award stage for the first time in nearly 2 decades. Kacey Musgraves performed I Will Always Love You, honouring Dolly Parton, while it was a star-studded stage that paid tribute to George Michael, belting out all his greatest hits, with Teddy Swims taking on Careless Whisper.

0: Just spotted, the AFL season may be over, but the action is far from finished, with attention now turning to the trade period. From next Monday, clubs have just 10 days to reshape their lists, swapping players and draft picks. Essendon captain Zach Merritt and Port Adelaide superstar Zach Butters are among the biggest names tipped for moves. And Knights hooker Phoenix Crossland has been referred directly to the NRL judiciary after being sent off for a hip drop tackle in his side's prelim final win over the Panthers. The tackle left Nathan Cleary with a broken leg.
1: Smooth weather.
0: Showers this afternoon, getting down to 11 degrees. A shower or two tomorrow. We're heading for a top of 20. Looking further ahead, showers easing Wednesday and partly cloudy Thursday. And that's the latest on Smooth.
2: Thanks, Michelle. Tonight in 9 News at 6, a popular Perth beach closed. Monster great white sharks spotted close to shore after a whale carcass washes up. We'll have the latest live from City Beach. A fresh search underway for the so-called Nanup 4, missing for almost 2 decades. See our exclusive pictures tonight. And the Frio Dockers out and about. 9 News tonight at 6 on 9 and 9 Now.
3: Sometimes you need to sing along to some INXS. Darn, it's coming up, as well as George Michael, but these guys are touring the country next year. Let's feel good with UB40.
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0: Yeah, Too Funky always feels good here at Smooth FM. And who's looking forward to the George Michael Faith Tour movie? Looks good, doesn't it? I think it's out at the films, the cinemas, in around a month and a bit. Simon Diggers here. Let's get back to more music and Let's Talk in a Sec for you with Michael Jackson and more Feel Good.
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0: Whether it's a workday or holiday, feels good, doesn't it, with Neo, Closer, Cutting Crew 2 and Michael Jackson's Black or White here at Smooth, your Feel Good Monday afternoon. 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But first, let's check the all-important traffic here on Smooth FM.
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2: Taking a check of your freeways, Mitchell Freeway looking the goods. Kwinana Freeway northbound a touch slow, Thomas Road to Anketell Road, Tonkina Row Highway moving well. We've just had some debris cleared away from the Perth CBD, Charles Street southbound entry to Mitchell Freeway, and you're in for smooth sailing there again. But keep in mind, the Mitchell Freeway southbound entry ramp from Karrinup Road is closed. That one's going on until 5 a.m. Wednesday morning. Detours are available via Karrinup Road, Cedric Street and Stevenson Avenue. That's the latest traffic on Smooth FM Perth.
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16: Perth's traffic on Smooth.
17: Mitchell Freeway flowing beautifully this afternoon, but Banana Freeway northbound slow, Thomas Road to Anchortail Road. Keep in mind as well, roadworks are underway on the Mitchell Freeway southbound entry ramp from Karrinup Road. That one's closed until 5 a.m. Wednesday morning. Detours are available via Karrinup Road, Cedric Street and Stevenson Avenue. On top of that, double demerits are still in play for the King's Birthday long weekend, so drop your speeds and stay safe on the roads. That's the latest traffic on Smooth FM Perth.

0: Good afternoon, I'm Michelle Stevenson. The Prime Minister says global inflation remains an issue ahead of an expected interest rate hike tomorrow. Most economists predict the Reserve Bank will raise the cash rate to a 15-year high of 4.6%. Labor maintains its spending levels are not contributing to cost of living pressures. Anthony Albanese says he's listening to the concerns of ordinary Aussies.
1: Global inflation is an issue. And we know that that's the case. We know some people are doing it tough. And that's why we're taking action to provide cost of living support.
0: One Nation is demanding targeted federal powers to crack down on Islamic extremism. It's a response to reports of a Melbourne preacher urging followers to take up arms against Christians and Jews. The proposed laws would give the government the authority to shut down mosques linked to radical recruitment. The minor party claims existing community-wide laws don't go far enough. Australia's Criminal Intelligence Commission warns crime as a service platforms are fueling underworld crime across the country. The body says encrypted platforms, which crime figures use to order attacks, are becoming increasingly popular. Saturday's AFL Grand Final with Kylie Minogue smashed TV records. Over 4.5 million people tuned in across the Seven Network, making it the most watched AFL Grand Final in history and Australia's biggest television program for 2026. And Madonna has made a triumphant return to the MTV Video Music Awards. Nominated for 13 awards today, she's walked away with 7, including Artist of the Year, Best Album and Best Collaboration for her song with Sabrina Carpenter. The icon revealing she slid into the younger star's DMs as she grew impatient waiting for her.
2: 5 days passed and I still didn't get connected with Sabrina and didn't hear back from her about whether she wanted to do a song with me. 5 days, I DM'd her. And I don't know, within weeks we were in the studio together. It was fabulous.
0: While Taylor Swift took out the top honour for Video of the Year for Fate of Ophelia. To sport, in the NRL Grand Final between the Roosters and Knights is officially a sellout at the 83,000 capacity Acor Stadium. Meanwhile, Roosters halfback Sam Walker is determined to send out Daly Cherry Evans with a fairy tale finish. Cherry Evans will play his final NRL game in the decider before finishing his career in the English Super League. Walker says it's incredible to be playing alongside one of his childhood heroes on the biggest stage.
3: Yeah, it's pretty special. I guess someone that you look up to for such a long time and from a young age, I guess. And if anyone deserves a farewell, it's definitely him.
0: AFL great Joel Selwood is expecting Chris Fagan to retire from coaching after completing a premiership three-peat. The 65-year-old Brisbane coach is weighing up his future despite being contracted to the Lions for next season. And Adelaide forward Luke Pedlar has reportedly requested a trade to crosstown rival Port Adelaide after an injury-plagued season.
4: Smooth weather.
0: Showers this afternoon, getting down to 11 degrees. A shower or two tomorrow. We're heading for a top of 20. Looking further ahead, showers easing Wednesday and partly cloudy Thursday. And that's the latest on Smooth.
5: Thanks, Michelle. Tonight in 9 News at 6, a popular Perth beach closed. Monster great white sharks spotted close to shore after a whale carcass washes up. We'll have the latest live from City Beach. A fresh search underway for the so-called Nanup 4, missing for almost 2 decades. See our exclusive pictures tonight. And the Frio Dockers out and about. 9 News tonight at 6 on 9 and 9 Now.
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0: The luck dragon there, never-ending story, Lamal. Janet Jackson and the Eurogliders, Heaven. 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Whether you're working, heading home, holidaying, thank you so much for having us on. What a weekend. What a weekend of football too. A thriller at the AFL Grand Final. We're heading towards the NRL Grand Final too now, aren't we? Let's continue with Tay Tay coming up and we'll get home with everything but the girl. Speaking about getting home.
1: Perth's traffic on Smooth.
2: We're seeing some congestion on Kwinana Freeway northbound. It's moving slowly Thomas Road to Anketell Road as many head home from a long weekend down south. Otherwise, Mitchell Freeway flowing well and no major holdups on the Tonkin or Roe Highway. Keep in mind, though, double demerits are still in play for the King's birthday long weekend, so drop your speeds and stay safe on the roads. And we have roadworks that have Mitchell Freeway southbound entry ramp from Carrinup Road closed. That's going on until 5 a.m. Wednesday morning. That's the latest traffic on Smooth FM Perth.
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0: All right, getting home on this Monday is going to be easy peasy. That's right, with Byron Webb's More Music Drive on Smooth FM. He's with us right through till 9 o'clock tonight. And just a reminder, if you want a fresh, great start to your Tuesday morning, they're back from 5:30. 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
13: Perth's traffic on Smooth.
14: We've had a breakdown in Bibra Lake. Quinana Freeway southbound after Roe Highway. The left lane is blocked, but traffic can still get around. Just be extra cautious if you're in the area. Otherwise, Mitchell Freeway flowing beautifully, but Quinana Freeway northbound slow. Thomas Road to Anchortail Road as many head home from a trip down south for the long weekend. And on that note, don't forget double demerits are still in play until midnight tonight, so drop your speeds and stay safe on the roads. That's the latest traffic on Smooth FM Perth.

0: Good afternoon, I'm Michelle Stevenson. The federal government has conceded the Reserve Bank will likely hike interest rates tomorrow. Labor has released the final budget figures for the year, revealing a $6 billion boost to the bottom line. The extra revenue flows from higher than expected superannuation and investment income. Treasurer Jim Chalmers says the Iran war continues to weigh heavily on the economy.
1: I think it is the universal or near universal expectation of economists and the market that rates will go up around the world, including in Australia.
0: The Prime Minister, meantime, has been briefed on a major AI data breach as a task force continues to investigate the incident. A non-human agent from OpenAI accessed non-public data from Medicare and other government services. Labor says it will press criminal charges against the tech giant if possible. The One Nation leader has called on the Albanese government to establish stronger federal powers directly targeting fundamentalist Islamic terrorism. It comes amid revelations that a Melbourne preacher urged followers to take up arms against Christians and Jews in Australia. Pauline Hanson urging the government to establish powers to shut down extremist prayer centres and dismantle recruitment networks. Australia's top criminal intelligence body believes crime as service models are helping newcomers enter the organised crime world. The Criminal Intelligence Commission says encrypted platforms where underworld figures can order attacks are becoming increasingly popular. And Madonna is back in a big way with a triumphant MTV Video Music Awards, the icon nabbing 7 Moon Men, including Artist of the Year and Best Album. She also opened the ceremony with her first on-stage performance at the awards in nearly 2 decades. While we finally got the full video for Taylor Swift's new song, Patient Zero, the singer also making history as the most awarded artist for the VMAs. While accepting her gong for Best Music Video, she paid tribute to this icon.
2: Lastly, but most importantly, I want to thank and dedicate this award to one person without whom just this wouldn't be happening, and that person is the ultimate showgirl, Dolly Parton.
0: To sport, Nathan Cleary has undergone surgery on the compound leg fracture he suffered in Penrith's season-ending loss to Newcastle. The injury has been likened to a bullet wound. Knights hooker Phoenix Crossland has been referred directly to the NRL judiciary over the tackle. Roosters star Connor Watson's hopes of playing in the grand final remain in doubt due to concussion protocols. And 2 days on from securing a third straight AFL premiership, Brisbane coach Chris Vega remains undecided on his future.
3: Smooth weather.
0: Showers this afternoon, getting down to 11 degrees. A shower or two tomorrow. We're heading for a top of 20. Looking further ahead, showers easing Wednesday and partly cloudy Thursday. And that's the latest on Smooth.
4: Thanks, Michelle. Tonight in 9 News at 6, a popular Perth beach closed. Monster great white sharks spotted close to shore after a whale carcass washes up. We'll have the latest live from City Beach. A fresh search underway for the so-called Nanup 4, missing for almost 2 decades. See our exclusive pictures tonight. And the Frio Dockers out and about. 9 News tonight at 6 on 9 and 9 Now.
5: Hello, it's Karen. Hope you're enjoying the King's Birthday long weekend. Good to have your company. We're continuing the feel-good tunes now with one from Taylor Dane.

0: fresh from winning her MTV Video Music Award for Artist of the Year this morning. There's Madonna with Into the Groove. Hello, it's Karen on Smooth. Lovely to have you company. We're about to roll straight back into more music and less talk with some Bruno Mars.
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0: We're taking care of all the feel-good tunes for you with Tom Cochran. Life is a highway on Smooth Perth. And a little disco is always welcome in my books. Gloria Gaynor, I Will Survive. So good to have your company. We'll check on the roads and then we'll continue more music and less talk with some Bonnie Tyler.
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2: Checking on your freeways. Mitchell Freeway flowing well. Kwinana Freeway northbound a touch slow. Thomas Road to Anchortail Road, but no major holdups on the Tonkin or Roe Highway. We have roadworks underway that have Mitchell Freeway southbound entry ramp from Karrinup Road closed. That one's going on until 5 a.m. Wednesday morning, so plan ahead to avoid delays. Otherwise, a road safety reminder that double demerits for the King's birthday long weekend are still in play until midnight tonight, so drop your speeds. That's the latest traffic on Smooth FM Perth.
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0: We're feeling good on Smooth. Hello, it's Karen. Lovely to have you company. If you're heading home, maybe after a weekend away, we'll take a quick look at what's happening with the traffic. Michelle has our final news update of the day, and then we'll continue more music and less talk very shortly.
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14: Perth's traffic on Smooth.
0: We've had a breakdown in Bayswater. Tonkin Highway northbound at Collier Road, the left lane has been closed. So far, we're not seeing any major delays, but just be cautious in the area. Otherwise, your freeways are travelling very nicely, no major hold-ups there, but we do have roadworks that have Mitchell Freeway southbound entry ramp from Caranup Road closed. That's going on until 5 a.m. Wednesday morning. Detours are available via Caranup Road, Cedric Street and Stevenson Avenue. That's the latest traffic on Smooth FM Perth.

0: Good evening, I'm Michelle Stevenson. The opposition claims the federal government is on the verge of becoming the highest taxing in history. The final budget outcome shows the underlying deficit is $6 billion lower for the last financial year. But the improvement has mainly been driven by a spike in tax receipts, especially from the superannuation system. Shadow Treasurer Tim Wilson says Labor has lost control of the economy.
1: This government is now on the precipice or on the verge of becoming the highest taxing government in Australian history. And we also know they're addicted to spending and that it isn't going to slow down.
0: The New South Wales Central Coast is officially home to one of the world's most powerful batteries. The Waratah Super Battery, built on the site of the former Munmorah coal-fired power station, has been greenlit to start operating at full capacity. The facility is able to power up 340,000 households at peak demand. The UK's Defence Secretary has thanked the public for their vigilance after a suspected terror plot targeting a RAF base was thwarted. Five men are in custody after a local farmer notified police about suspicious vehicles near RAF Fairford, which has been used by US forces during the conflict with Iran. Perth City Beach remains closed after a whale carcass attracted a number of great white sharks up to 5 metres long. Surf Life Saving WA spotted the predators swimming this morning with a 2K stretch of the coast closed as a precaution. And this year's MTV Video Music Awards was all about the music, with Madonna taking the award stage for the first time in nearly two decades. Kacey Musgraves performed I Will Always Love You, honouring Dolly Parton, while it was a star-studded stage that paid tribute to George Michael. Belting out all his greatest hits, Teddy Swims here took on Careless Whisper.

0: To sport, and Nathan Cleary has undergone surgery on the compound leg fracture he suffered in Penrith's season-ending loss to Newcastle. The injury has been likened to a bullet wound. Knights hooker Phoenix Crossland has been referred directly to the NRL judiciary over the tackle. Roosters star Connor Watson's hopes of playing in the grand final remain in doubt due to concussion protocols. And 2 days on from securing a third straight AFL premiership, Brisbane coach Chris Vega remains undecided on his future.
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0: Showers this afternoon, getting down to 11 degrees. A shower or two tomorrow. We're heading for a top of 20. Looking further ahead, showers easing Wednesday and partly cloudy Thursday. And that's the latest on Smooth.
2: Thanks, Michelle. Right now on Nine News, a popular Perth beach closed. Monster great white sharks spotted close to shore after a whale carcass washes up. We'll have the latest live from City Beach. And a fresh search underway for the so-called Nanup 4, missing for almost two decades. Exclusive pictures. Don't worry, you haven't missed the news. Start over on Nine Now when you get home.
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0: It's always a good day when we get to play Abba's Knowing Me, Knowing You on Smooth Perth and the Backstreet Boys, As Long As You Love Me. Hello, it's Karen. Lovely to have you company. Hope you've been enjoying your long weekend. We have plenty of fabulous songs to continue. More music and less talk with some Billy Joel next. There's Abba with the perfect feel-good song for some in-car karaoke, Knowing Me, Knowing You on Smooth. It's great to have you company. Hello, it's Karen Prater. Hope you're having a cruisy drive home. We'll be checking the roads for you shortly. Meantime, we'll continue more music and less talk with Billy Joel in minutes.
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0: On Smooth Perth, it's Yaz helping us feel good. The only way is up and One Direction. What makes you beautiful? Hello, it's Karen. A shower or two tomorrow, a top of 20 degrees. Might be something you can do indoors with the kids for the holidays. Let's take a quick look at the roads and then we'll continue more music and less talk.
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2: Taking a final look at the roads for your Monday evening. There was a brief breakdown in Bayswater that is already cleared along Tonkin Highway northbound at Collier Road with traffic flowing. Don't forget, double demerits are still in place for the rest of the King's Birthday long weekend through until midnight tonight, so drive extra carefully. And also around Claremont, delays with the Royal Perth show on at the showgrounds until Saturday, October 3rd, 10 a.m. till late each day. Expect delays through the area. And also factor in the odd bit of rain here and there on the traffic cameras we can see this evening. That's the latest traffic on Smooth FM Perth.
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0: So many feel-good favourites for us tonight here on Smooth FM. Really appreciate your company. Hi, it's Karen. Just a reminder, after nine, Cameron Daddo is in to help you unwind and enjoy more music and less talk. Before then, though, we've got some brilliant songs after seven, including Olivia Newton-John's Physical and Olivia Dean, the very sweet sound of Man I Need.
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0: G'day, it's Karen. 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We're Shania Twain if you're not in it for love. First, it's Aretha Franklin and George Michael. 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

0: Gee, Notting Hill was a good movie. Off the soundtrack, there's Ronan Keating, When You Say Nothing At All on Smooth. And Olivia Dean, Man I Need, we love that. Hi, it's Karen. If you're streaming through the Smooth Player tonight, welcome. Really good to have you company. We're continuing the Feel Good Tunes very shortly with one from M People. Moving On Up is on the way.
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0: We're playing more music and less talk for you tonight on Smooth. Hello, it's Karen. If the kids are enjoying the school holidays, maybe they're allowed to have a later bedtime. If that's the case, we've got plenty of feel-good songs to keep you all company after 8 o'clock. We'll hear from Tears for Fears, Everybody Wants to Rule the World, also some Michael Jackson and Bruno Mars Not Too Far Away.
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0: 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Appreciate your company tonight as we hear from Nikki French, Total Eclipse.

0: There's Bruno Mars with all the feel-good vibes I just might on Smooth. No doubt performing that when he hits Australia in February next year. Hi, it's Karen. Really good to have you company. Can't wait to get on the Cranberries for you very shortly. Plus, we'll hear from Denise Williams.
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Would you save my soul?

0: what a great song for us tonight on Smooth FM. Really appreciate your company. Cameron Daddo is in after 9 o'clock with a plethora of wonderful songs to play for you to help you unwind at the end of your Monday. Fleetwood Mac's Everywhere, also some Kelly Clarkson and Jennifer Page Crush. Have a lovely night.
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12: 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Cam Daddo with you as we delve deeper into our Monday night together on Smooth. How did we get here so fast? Can you believe it's almost the 10th month of the year? Let's slow things down with a perfect playlist. Kicking off the night with Leona Lewis. Love it.
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0: 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It is Monday. It is book club time. If you've got big plans for the couch, have you got a good book to enjoy? What are you reading? 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This one comes from my wife. She loved it. Sarah Winman's Still Life. It's 1944, Italy. Bombs falling around them. Two strangers meet in a ruined wine cellar of a Tuscan villa and share an extraordinary evening together. I mean, babe, what could go wrong? Certainly a lot goes right in Still Life. Check it out. All right, back to the music. If you're up for a power ballad, no one delivers one like Celine Dion. She's next. 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

0: Perfect for this time of night. Cam Tatto, thank you for joining me here on Smooth. Need a little more relax for your Monday evening? Take in a deep breath. Let the music work its magic. Spice Girls are next on Smooth.
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0: 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Doesn't get better than Percy Sledge. When a man loves a woman. Beautiful. We are in the midst of school holidays. Shout out to all the parents trying to lock in activities and, of course, all the grandparents helping. As they say, it does take a village, and thank goodness for Smooth. Cam Daddo here with you. Big Mountain are up after this quick break. Keep it here.
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faith, our colors will fade eventually. 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

0: Hey, thanks for joining me tonight. If it has been a busy day at work, hope the laptop is now closed, the phone finally put away. 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
0: All the songs you need to wrap up this Monday night feeling good. Cam Daddo on Smooth Perth. I've got James Morrison coming up for you soon, and right now, here's Desiree.
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0: 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Got a shout out to friends listening on the late shift. Hope you're rostered on with good people and that the music is making time fly in the best way possible. It's Cam Daddo with a smooth favourite from Savage Garden next. Keep it here.
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12: 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Why?
13: Ate some food from Pet Barn and now I feel so strong.
12: I can't see you anymore.
13: But my legs have never done this before. I physically cannot stop them from digging and I don't want to. Wow. Is this a stormwater drain?
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0: What a great way to wrap up the hour on Smooth. Cam Dutto saying good night. Get some well-deserved rest. Can't wait to join you again tomorrow night from 9. Till then, here's your Monday night Cam Dad joke. Why do police officers always turn up to aquariums? Because there is always something fishy going on there. As always, dream big. Smooth.
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6: Good morning. No crashes, lights out or breakdowns to report for your Tuesday morning run-in. Checking the freeways, the Kwinana northbound building around Thomas Road merge. Mitchell Freeway flowing well both ways. Don't forget roadworks. Mitchell Freeway southbound entry ramp from Carinet Road. Closed there until 5am tomorrow. Detours in place by Carinet Road, Cedric Street and Stevenson Ave. Now hassles on the Graham Farmer Freeway. Northbridge Tunnel smooth going eastbound and westbound. Kwinana Beach, Patterson Road, busy northbound at Mandra Road. That's the latest traffic on Smooth FM Perth.

0: Good morning, I'm Amelia Robichaud with your latest 5:30 news. The Reserve Bank is widely tipped to raise interest rates for the fourth time this year, with inflation refusing to ease. The official cash rate expected to climb to 4.6%, its highest level in 15 years. It'll add around $100 a month to repayments on the average $750,000 home loan. The Prime Minister's been briefed on a major AI data breach as a task force works to contain the damage. A non-human agent linked to OpenAI accessed non-public data from Medicare and other government sites. Labor says criminal charges against the tech giant haven't been ruled out. Indigenous workers earn an average of 16% less per hour than other Australian workers, according to a new report. The analysis estimates the gap up to $3 billion shortfall in wages every year. To overseas, and five men arrested on suspicion of terror offences near an RFA base in southern England are British nationals. Counter-terrorism police say the suspects are aged between 23 and 25 and all live in the London area. They were intercepted on their way to the RAF Fairford, which the US military used to launch strikes on Iranian missile sites. Police are still working to establish motive. And a new Queensland pilot study is using a patient's breath to help diagnose lung cancer. Griffith University researchers have identified biomarkers in exhaled breath that can show whether nodules on lungs are cancerous or benign.
1: Tick off your morning to-do list at BP with barista coffee and breakfast snacks. Turn into BP and it's tick. Done.
0: Updating sport, AFL great Joel Selwood expects Lions coach Chris Fagan will retire after securing a premiership three-peat. The 65-year-old's weighing up his future despite being contracted for next season. Meanwhile, Essendon's appointed a former coach of Sydney, John Longmire, as its AFL head of performance. The premier coach leaves the Swans after 25 years in a range of roles. And Sunday's NRL grand final is officially a sellout, the Knights and Roosters members snapping up the last seats this morning.
2: Smooth weather.
0: A showery Tuesday ahead, tops of 20 degrees. 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
3: 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Hi, Kelly Golding here for Tuesday, the 29th of September. Can't believe October's just a few days away, can you? Let's get into the feel-good music. Here's Billy Joel on Smooth.

0: Great song to start your Tuesday morning on 3FM. It is Kelly Golding here with the More Music Breakfast Show. 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
1: Perth's traffic on Smooth.
9: Crash on Tonkin Highway southbound before Dunreath Drive, Perth Airport, blocking the left lane. Also a crash on Rail Highway eastbound before Tonkin Highway, Kewdale, left turn lane blocked with towies on site. The Mitchell Freeway is under speed at Burns Beach Road and Warwick Road. Crown Freeway busy, Mortimer Road to Thomas Road, and Tonkin Highway heavy southbound around Great Eastern Highway to Dunreath Drive. Some congestion, Paterson Road, northbound at Cronulla Beach Road and Mandra Road, Cronulla Beach, and Rockingham Road, around Ankersdale Road in Naval Base. That's the latest traffic on Smooth FM Perth.

0: morning, I'm Amelia Robehart with your 6am news. The federal government's close to becoming the highest taxing in history, according to the opposition. Final figures showed last year's financial underlying deficit was $6 billion lower, but that improvement came mostly from a surge in tax revenue, much of it from superannuation. Tech billionaire Bill Gates has joined the call to put safety restrictions on artificial intelligence, warning it has the potential to kill a billion people in its wrong hands. He wants greater oversight on AI, suggesting it could be abused and lead to humanity's near extinction. Four Aussie capital cities are among the world's 10 least affordable housing markets, according to the latest Demographia International Housing Affordability Report. It ranks 95 major housing markets across 8 countries, Sydney ranking 2nd, just behind Hong Kong, Adelaide ranking 4th, Brisbane 8th, and Melbourne 9th. And landmarks across the country will light up blue today to mark Police Remembrance Day. Services are being held nationwide to honour officers killed in the line of duty and the families they left behind.
1: Tick off your morning to-do list at BP with barista coffee and breakfast snacks. Turn into BP and it's tick done.
0: Updating sport, the Sydney Swans will bid farewell to their longest-serving coach, John Longmire, who's taking up general manager of performance role at Essendon. Longmire's been serving in a similar role at the Swans since standing down as head coach in 2024. Fans from almost three-quarters of the world's countries have now purchased tickets to the 2027 World Cup in Australia next year. And Manchester City is reportedly vowing to fight the 115 charges it faces over alleged breaches of Premier League rules.
2: Smooth weather.
0: A showery Tuesday ahead, tops of 20 degrees. 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
3: Good morning, it's Kelly Golding here with the More Music Breakfast Show. It is great to have your company bright and early for Tuesday. Hope your morning's off to a great start. I've got the feel-good music. Plenty of favourites on the way this hour. The Freeway of Love, Aretha Franklin soon. Here's Hall & Oates on Smooth.

0: Freeway of Love, what a song to start our Tuesday morning on Smooth Perth. Hi, it's Kelly Golding here this morning. Showers increasing today, a top of 20 degrees. That's not how the first week of school holidays is meant to go down. Showers easing tomorrow, 19, finding up for a beautiful weekend. That's what we like to see. We'll check those roads back soon with the lady of the moment, icon Kylie Minogue, next.
1: Perth's traffic on Smooth.
2: Couple of crashes, one on Tonkin Highway southbound before Dunroot Drive, Perth Airport, blocking the left lane with towies on site, debris across all lanes, and a crash on Rye Highway eastbound before Tonkin Highway, Kewdale, blocking the left turn lane with towies attending. Broken down truck on Rye Highway northbound exit to Orong Road East Cannington, blocking the right lane, and a breakdown Tonkin Highway southbound near Morley Drive in Bayswater, with car on the left median strip. Take care on approach. And a bit of rain around this morning. Drive carefully. Conditions could be a bit slippery. That's the latest traffic on Smooth FM Perth.

0: Feeling good on Smooth, loving the music this morning. Roxette in there, dressed for success. What a song. Kelly Golding here playing more music and less talk for breakfast. It is great to have your company this morning. News is next. Back soon with Tears for Fears and All Saints.
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1: Perth's traffic on Smooth.
16: couple of crashes, one on Tonkin Highway southbound before Dunreath Drive, Perth Airport. The left lane is blocked. Tow is on site, debris across all lanes. And a crash on Roe Highway eastbound before Tonkin Highway, Kewdale, blocking the left turn lane. The tow is on site there. It is busy on approach. And a truck has lost a load on Orang Road westbound at the entry to Royal Highway northbound in East Cannington, reduced to a single lane through the area. And look out for a breakdown on Tonkin Highway southbound near Morley Drive in Bayswater with a car on the left median strip. That's the latest traffic on Smooth FM Perth.

0: Good morning, Amelia Robehart with your 6:30 news. Mortgage holders are bracing for more pain when the Reserve Bank hands down its decision on interest rates today. Most experts tipping they'll lift the rates for the fourth time this year to combat stubbornly high inflation. It'll take the official cash rate to a 15-year high of 4.6% and would see monthly mortgage repayments increase by around $100 on the average $750,000 home loan. The Federal Greens are searching for their second leader in just over 12 months following the resignation of Larissa Waters. She announced last night she'd be stepping down to focus on her health as she manages kidney disease. A party room meeting will be held this week to decide their next leader. To overseas, and five men arrested on suspicion of terror offences near an RFF base in southern England are British nationals. Counter-terrorism police say the suspects are between 23 and 25 and all live in the London area. They were intercepted on their way to Fairford, which the US military used to launch strikes on Iranian missile sites. Police are still working to establish motive. According to a new housing affordability report, the average house price is 14 times the median household income. Sydney ranking second just behind Hong Kong. Adelaide ranking fourth globally, Brisbane eighth and Melbourne ninth. And police from across the country will pay their respects to fallen colleagues today for National Police Remembrance Day. Landmarks across the country will light up blue tonight with services held right across Australia.
1: Tick off your morning to-do list at BP with barista coffee and breakfast snacks. Turn into BP and it's tick done.
0: Updating sport, AFL great Joel Selwood expects Lions coach Chris Fagan will retire after securing a premiership three-peat. The 65-year-old is weighing up his future despite being contracted for next season. Meanwhile, Essendon's appointed former Sydney coach John Longmire is its head of AFL performance. The premiership coach leaves the Swan after 25 years in a range of roles. And in cricket, Australian captain Sophie Molyneux and rising quick Lucy Hamilton will miss the opening round of the women's domestic one-day matches this week due to injury.
2: Smooth weather.
0: A showery Tuesday ahead, tops of 20 degrees. 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

0: Feeling good on Smooth, playing more music and less talk with the Prince, Little Red Corvette, to kickstart your Tuesday morning. Hi, my name's Kelly Golding. It is great to have your company this morning. Lots more feel-good music still to come this hour. Earth, Wind and Fire on the way next. Let's check the roads.
1: Perth's traffic on Smooth.
2: A couple of crashes, one on Tonkin Highway southbound before Dunreath Drive, Perth Airport, blocking the left lane. Three across all lanes, tow is on site. And a crash on Roe Highway eastbound before Tonkin Highway, Kewdale, blocking the left turn lane, with tow is attending there too. It is busy on approach. And a breakdown on Tonkin Highway southbound near Morley Drive in Bayswater, the car in the left median strip. And that incident has been cleared on Orang Road westbound at the entry to Roe Highway northbound and East Cannington, where a truck lost a load. Has been cleaned up now and all clear through the area. That's the latest traffic on Smooth FM Perth.

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It is the More Music Breakfast Show. Kelly Golding here playing more music and less talk for your Tuesday morning. Hope you're having a great start to the week already. Last week of September. October kicks off in just a few days' time. News is next. Back soon with more favourites after.

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3: Perth's traffic on Smooth.
4: Still a breakdown on Tonkin High southbound near Morley Drive in Bayswater with a car on the left median strip. Our other incidents have been cleared now. Mitchell Fuay is busy at Burns Beach Road inbound, also Whitford's Avenue to Reed Highway and at Hutton Street. Look around for Fuay busy, Mortimer Road to Axtell Road and also around Mount Hury Bridge, and Tonkin Highway heavy southbound Morley Drive to Perth Airport and also both directions Gosport Road East. And Royal Highway is busy northbound Nixon Road to Tonkin Highway in both directions of Great Eastern Highway Bypass. That's the latest traffic on Smooth FM Perth.

0: Good morning, Amelia Roper-Hart with your 7am news. Interest rates could rise to the highest level in 15 years today as the Reserve Bank tries to rein in inflation. Most experts are tipping the official cash rate to rise a quarter of a percent to 4.6%, which would be the highest level since 2011. It'll add about $100 a month to a $750,000 home loan, the federal government blaming the inflation issue on the ongoing conflict in the Middle East. Tech billionaire Bill Gates has joined the call to put safety restrictions on artificial intelligence, warning it has the potential to kill a billion people if put in the wrong hands. He wants greater oversight on AI, suggesting it could be abused and lead to humanity's near extinction. A new study's found people who care for their grandchildren often have a lower risk of dementia. The research out of the US was based on 16 years of data. Police from around the country will pay their respects to their fallen colleagues today for National Police Remembrance Day. Landmarks across the country will light up blue and services will commence from 10 a.m. And SpaceX has successfully launched its Starship into orbit for the first time, but cut the flight short due to ensure safety. The company had been aiming for a 10-hour flight spanning 6 full laps around Earth, but cut it back to 3, the spacecraft erupting into flames when it splashed down in the Pacific Ocean near Hawaii.
1: Tick off your morning to-do list at BP with barista coffee and breakfast snacks. Turn into BP and it's tick. Done.
0: Updating sport, former Sydney Premiership coach John Longmire's joining Essendon to work alongside new coach Mark McVay. Bombers great Matthew Lloyd hailing it as a huge win for the club. Aussies Madison Inglis and Storm Hunter have won their opening qualifiers for the China Tennis Open. And rugby fans from almost three quarters of the world's countries have already purchased tickets for the 2027 World Cup in Australia next year.
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0: A showery Tuesday ahead, tops of 20 degrees. 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
3: Good morning. Welcome to the second to last day of September. It's Kelly Golding playing more music and less talk for breakfast. It is great to have you on board this morning. You might be in the midst of the school holidays, no running kids around. A nice quiet time to enjoy that cup of tea. I've got some music to go with that. 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

0: 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Good luck. We'll check those roads back soon with a big, big song, Mambo number 5, Lou Vega.
1: Perth's traffic on Smooth.
2: Breakdown on Rye Highway southbound at Tonkin Highway overpassing Qdale, blocking the centre lane, traffic slowing on approach. Also, Mitchell Pooh busy at Burns Beach Road inbound, Wilfords Avenue to Reed Highway and at Hutton Street. Quinana Pooh busy, Mortimer Road to Ankstill Road and Leach Highway to Mount Reed Bridge. Tonkin Highway heavy southbound, Morley Drive to Airport Drive from both directions at Westboro Road East. And Rye Highway busy northbound at Nicholson Road to Tonkin Highway in both directions at Great Eastern Highway bypass busy at the moment too. That's the latest traffic on Smooth FM Perth.
3: Ladies and gentlemen, this is Mambo number 5.

Feeling good on Smooth. We are playing more music and less talk for breakfast. Loving the music this morning. You can tell the festive season is approaching, can't you? There's a shift in the air. It is great to have your company. More feel-good music on the way after a quick news update at 7:30. I've got Taylor Swift back-to-back with the Bee Gees.

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15: Perth's traffic on Smooth.
16: A breakdown on Rye Highway southbound at Tonkin Highway overpassing Qdale, blocking the centre lane. It's slow on the Mitchell Freeway, Burns Beach Road inbound, also Hepburn Avenue to Reid Highway. Banana Freeway busy, Mortimer Road to Akedale Road and Farrington Road to Mount Reid Bridge. Tonkin Highway slow southbound, Guildford Road to Airport Drive, both directions at Waspa Road East, and Rye Highway busy in both directions at Tonkin Highway. Stirling Highway, Kieran Ground, Stirling Road in Claremont, also busy Leach Highway, Manning Road in Wilson, Marmion Avenue southbound at Reid Highway queuing in Kareen. That's the latest traffic on Smooth FM Perth.

0: Good morning, Amelia Overhart with your 7:30 news. Mortgage holders are today bracing for more pain with the Reserve Bank handing down its interest rate decision. Most experts tipping a fourth rate rise for the year as the bank tries to rein in stubbornly high inflation. It'll push the official cash rate to a 15-year high of 4.6%, adding around $100 a month to repayments on the average $750,000 home loan. The Federal Greens are searching for their second leader in just 12 months following the resignation of Larissa Waters. She announced last night she'll be stepping down to focus on her health as she manages kidney disease. A party room meeting scheduled to decide the next leader later this week. To overseas, US President Donald Trump says the five men arrested near a UK airbase used by the American military should not have been granted bail. The British nationals were detained on suspicion of preparing a terrorist attack on RAF Fairford. The official investigation is continuing. And police from around the country will pay their respects to their fallen colleagues today for National Police Remembrance Day. Landmarks across the country will light up blue and services across Australia start from 10 a.m. The Melbourne service will commence at the Princess Bridget Tent and proceed down St Kilda Road. Then a remembrance service will be held at the Victoria Police Memorial from 10:20.
1: Tick off your morning to-do list at BP with barista coffee and breakfast snacks. Turn into BP and it's tick. Done.
0: Updating sport. Lions coach Chris Fagan says he'll likely take on a role at a Melbourne club if he leaves Brisbane after sealing a third straight premiership on Saturday. The first piece of the 2032 Brisbane Olympic emblem will be revealed in Cairns today. The logo's being unveiled in six stages this week through a treasure hunt across Queensland towns set to host events. And the Socceroos take on Brazil tonight at Suncorp Stadium in their second friendly. The first match finished 1-1 in Townsville.
2: Smooth weather.
0: A showery Tuesday ahead, tops of 20 degrees. 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
3: Morning. I hope you're having a great start to your Tuesday. It's Kelly Golding playing more music and less talk. Getting right back into it now with Taylor Swift. It's Love Story on Smooth Perth.

0: I just love that song. Isn't it great? Dreams, the Cranberries, especially if you are driving into work this morning. Music up loud. What a way to start a Tuesday morning. This is Smooth. It is Kelly Golding playing more music and less talk for breakfast. We'll check the roads. Back soon with Kim Carnes and Mariah Carey on Smooth.
1: Perth's traffic on Smooth.
2: Breakdown, Rye Highway southbound at Tonkin Highway overpass, Qdale blocking the centre lane. Slow on the Mitchell inbound at Burns Beach Road, also Hepburn Avenue to Reid Highway, and the Kwinana Freeway is busy, Mortimer Road to Ankertill Road and Farrington Road to Mount Hurry Bridge. Tonkin Highway is slow southbound at Great Eastern Highway in both directions at Wells Parade East. And Rye Highway busy northbound, Nicholson Road to Kenwood Link, both directions at Tonkin Highway and Great Eastern Highway bypass. And Stirling Highway is queuing Stirling Road in Claremont. That's the latest traffic on Smooth FM Perth.

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20: Crash on Tonkin Highway, both directions near Dunreath Drive, Perth Airport, blocking the right lane with an ambulance on the site. Breakdown cleared from Rye Highway southbound at Tonkin Highway overpass in Kewdale remains slow on approach. Slow on the Mitchell at Burns Beach Road inbound and Hepburn Avenue to Reed Highway. Also Hutt Street to Power Street. Banana Fairway busy, Thomas Road to Ankstill Road, Barrington Road to Mount Hury Bridge and Canning Highway. Also slow South Terrace to Millpoint Road. And Tonkin Highway slow southbound, Bradison Highway, in both directions at Wells Parade East. That's the latest traffic on Smooth FM Perth.

Good morning, Amelia Roberhart with your 8am news. Interest rates could rise to their highest level in 15 years today as the Reserve Bank continues to try and rein in inflation. Most experts tipping the official cash rate will rise a quarter of a percent to 4.6%, which would be the highest level since 2011. 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